David Bowie dancing there. Do anybody remember Blockbuster Video and all that? You know, there's still one left. I'll tell you more about that in a bit. Corey Hart now on Max.

Keeping the dream alive. And by dream, we mean our program director's CD collection. We haven't talked a lot about the internet with him, but he is aware of it. 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

0: Wax 97.7, originally done by the Supremes, Dan Ross, back in 66. There was a heavy metal version by Vanilla Fudge in 67. And, of course, Kim Wilde brought it back in 86. Keep Me Hanging On, Max 97.7. Hey, it's Rock and Rod. Forecast on the B-52s coming up in just a flash. Remember Friday nights, wandering up and down the aisles at Blockbuster. You know, talking about, you know, what movie should we get? And then they get grabbing too much stuff, like, you gotta get a big bottle of pop, and then a little bag of chips, and then all the chocolate bars and Twizzlers. Gotta have Twizzlers, right? And you walk up and get your video. Well, if you're feeling nostalgic, there's only one Blockbuster left on the earth. Yep. 20 years ago, Blockbuster had more than 9,000 stores worldwide. Today, there's just one surviving in the little town of Bend, Oregon. Yeah, the store still rents out DVDs, video games, uses the old school checkout system, still has much of its original blue and yellow decor. It's turned into like a tourist attraction now, people who miss the old days when streaming meant a creek behind your house, right? Store manager has worked there for more than 20 years and has kept the Blockbuster spirit alive. You know, lots of memorabilia, the big old-fashioned posters on the wall. Remember that? You always get there, the new movies are always gone. They only had like two copies of the new movie. I know. Yeah, good old Blockbuster. Unlike Netflix, you spend an hour wandering around Blockbuster and never picking a movie. Yes. That's what we did back in the 90s. Streaming.
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2: Environment Canada has issued a special weather statement detailing heavy rain, as much as 50 millimeters through this evening. Isolated thunderstorms are possible as well. Water is expected to pool on roadways and low-lying areas. Tonight, the risk of a thunderstorm and scattered showers overnight with a low of 18. Tomorrow, cloudy with a 40% chance of showers, coupled with the risk of a thunderstorm, the high 27, feeling 32. For Thursday, clouds remain, a 60% chance for showers and the high 28 degrees.
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CO and TCB, Max, M-A-X, 977. Yeah, you know, I'm officially at the age, if I see a chair, I'm sitting down. Because it hurts sometimes. 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

0: final throwback for the Beatles, Let It Be, Max 97.7. All right, hot and sticky forecast continues. Steve Winwood coming up. At the age of 80, John Lithgow, remember him? Third Rock from the Sun, all that kind of stuff. He just became the oldest guy ever to win a Tony Award. Yeah, earning the honor for his leading role in the show Giant. Yeah, one small step for man, one giant leap for John Lithgow, I guess. Nice to see Lard Farquhar still hanging in there.
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6: Environment Canada has issued a special weather statement detailing heavy rain, as much as 50 millimeters through this evening. Isolated thunderstorms are possible as well. Water is expected to pool on roadways and low-lying areas. Tonight, the risk of a thunderstorm and scattered showers overnight with a low of 18. Tomorrow, cloudy with a 40% chance of showers, coupled with the risk of a thunderstorm, the high 27, feeling 32. For Thursday, clouds remain, a 60% chance for showers and the high 28 degrees.
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0: 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There you go. Coming up this weekend, it's the pre-loved fashion sale. It's this Saturday at Agnora. That's on Mountain Road in Collingwood. Proceeds will support tomorrow's hospital. 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Hey, it's Rock and Rod. Thanks for the ride.
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7: Environment Canada has issued a special weather statement detailing heavy rain, as much as 50 millimeters through this evening. Isolated thunderstorms are possible as well. Water is expected to pool on roadways and low-lying areas. Tonight, the risk of a thunderstorm and scattered showers overnight with a low of 18. Tomorrow, cloudy with a 40% chance of showers, coupled with the risk of a thunderstorm, the high 27, feeling 32. For Thursday, clouds remain, a 60% chance for showers and the high 28 degrees.
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0: go away, you'll miss some tunes. 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
1: Environment Canada has issued a special weather statement detailing heavy rain, as much as 50 millimeters through this evening. Isolated thunderstorms are possible as well. Water is expected to pool on roadways and low-lying areas. Tonight, the risk of a thunderstorm and scattered showers overnight with a low of 18. Tomorrow, cloudy with a 40% chance of showers, coupled with the risk of a thunderstorm, the high 27, feeling 32. For Thursday, clouds remain, a 60% chance for showers and the high 28 degrees.
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4: Environment Canada has issued a special weather statement detailing heavy rain, as much as 50 millimeters through this evening. Isolated thunderstorms are possible as well. Water is expected to pool on roadways and low-lying areas. Tonight, the risk of a thunderstorm and scattered showers overnight with a low of 18. Tomorrow, cloudy with a 40% chance of showers, coupled with the risk of a thunderstorm, the high 27, feeling 32. For Thursday, clouds remain, a 60% chance for showers and the high 28 degrees.
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3: Environment Canada has issued a special weather statement detailing heavy rain, as much as 50 millimeters through this evening. Isolated thunderstorms are possible as well. Water is expected to pool on roadways and low-lying areas. Tonight, the risk of a thunderstorm and scattered showers overnight with a low of 18. Tomorrow, cloudy with a 40% chance of showers, coupled with the risk of a thunderstorm, the high 27, feeling 32. For Thursday, clouds remain, a 60% chance for showers, and the high 28 degrees.
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3: Environment Canada has issued a special weather statement detailing heavy rain, as much as 50 millimeters through this evening. Isolated thunderstorms are possible as well. Water is expected to pool on roadways and low-lying areas. Tonight, the risk of a thunderstorm and scattered showers overnight with a low of 18. Tomorrow, cloudy with a 40% chance of showers coupled with the risk of a thunderstorm. The high 27, feeling 32. For Thursday, clouds remain, a 60% chance for showers and the high 28 degrees.
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3: Environment Canada has issued a special weather statement detailing heavy rain, as much as 50 millimeters through this evening. Isolated thunderstorms are possible as well. Water is expected to pool on roadways and low-lying areas. Tonight, the risk of a thunderstorm and scattered showers overnight with a low of 18. Tomorrow, cloudy with a 40% chance of showers, coupled with the risk of a thunderstorm, the high 27, feeling 32. For Thursday, clouds remain, a 60% chance for showers and the high 28 degrees.
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And when we say we're playing the best, we're not messing around here. I mean, we're not doing this. This isn't some sort of game, you know. This is serious business. We've got a lot of fun to have, and we've got to get to it, okay? 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
3: Environment Canada has issued a special weather statement detailing heavy rain, as much as 50 millimeters through this evening. Isolated thunderstorms are possible as well. Water is expected to pool on roadways and low-lying areas. Tonight, the risk of a thunderstorm and scattered showers overnight with a low of 18. Tomorrow, cloudy with a 40% chance of showers, coupled with the risk of a thunderstorm, the high 27, feeling 32. For Thursday, clouds remain, a 60% chance for showers and the high 28 degrees.
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5: Environment Canada has issued a special weather statement detailing heavy rain, as much as 50 millimeters through this evening. Isolated thunderstorms are possible as well. Water is expected to pool on roadways and low-lying areas. Tonight, the risk of a thunderstorm and scattered showers overnight with a low of 18. Tomorrow, cloudy with a 40% chance of showers coupled with the risk of a thunderstorm. The high 27, feeling 32. For Thursday, clouds remain, a 60% chance for showers and the high 28 degrees.
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3: Environment Canada has issued a special weather statement detailing heavy rain, as much as 50 millimeters through this evening. Isolated thunderstorms are possible as well. Water is expected to pool on roadways and low-lying areas. Tonight, the risk of a thunderstorm and scattered showers overnight with a low of 18. Tomorrow, cloudy with a 40% chance of showers, coupled with the risk of a thunderstorm, the high 27, feeling 32. For Thursday, clouds remain, a 60% chance for showers and the high 28 degrees.
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1: Good morning, I'm Martin Vanderwood. Police in Northern Ontario have charged an 18-year-old with first-degree murder in the death of an OPP officer yesterday. Provincial Police Commissioner Thomas Carrick says Constable Taryn Bali was struck by a vehicle driven by a person he was trying to apprehend. The constable was a member of the Dufferin Detachment, but was on deployment to the James Bay Detachment at the time of his death. A 59-year-old former Air Canada pilot from Barrie faces charges including fraud and public mischief. Jeffrey Wall is accused of flying as a captain without the proper licensing. Police allege he was promoted to captain in 2009 after he gave Air Canada fraudulent credentials. The airline says he did have a commercial pilot's license and he safely piloted 900 domestic and international flights during his career. Huronia West OPP are looking for help in an investigation of a crash involving a car and a farm tractor. It happened Friday around 5:30 in the afternoon on Sunnydale Road between Pine Grove and Grenfell Roads. The driver of a sedan, a 55-year-old, was taken to a Toronto hospital with serious injuries. Police are asking anybody with information or video from the area at the time of the crash to contact the OPP. Stellantis is recalling more than 100,000 Jeep vehicles in Canada over worries they could catch fire. It's asking drivers to park their cars away from other vehicles and structures until the issue is fixed. The recall involves Jeep Wrangler and Gladiator vehicles. The model years are 2021 to 2025. The problem is with a faulty electrical connection that could overheat. And now sports.
2: I'm RJ Broadhead with the morning sports. Carolina won 5-3 in Vegas to tie the Stanley Cup final at two games apiece. Jordan Staal got the winner. He's the first player in 44 years to score in the first four games of a cup final. It's back to Carolina for game five tomorrow. The Blue Jays beat the Phillies, and they did it with a Brandon Valenzuela walk-off base hit against one of the best closers, Jawan Duran. That was his first blown save of the season. Dylan Cease was excellent with 11 Ks. Max Scherzer makes his return tonight with a chance to win the series. Rays and Yankees both won, so the Jays stay eight games back. The A's and Brewers combined for another six homers, making it 17 in the first two games in Las Vegas so far. The World Cup gets underway tomorrow. Lionel Messi scored a penalty against Iceland in a tune-up, so he's good to go for Argentina, the defending champions. And Serena Williams still has it, teaming up with Burlington's Victoria Mboko. They won their first doubles match at Queen's Club. That's sports. Your forecast is next.
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1: Sun and cloud today. The chance of showers and the risk of a thunderstorm. The high about 27. A few clouds tonight and a low of 17. Sun and cloud tomorrow. Still the chance of showers and 26 for a high. And more showers and 25 for Friday.
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2: Good morning, South Georgian Bay. 4 minutes after 6 o'clock. 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

0: Max 97.7, Robbie Robertson. Somewhere down the crazy river. 16 minutes after 6 o'clock on a wet Wednesday morning. I woke up this morning and thought it was Thursday. I was all excited. And then I just looked at the calendar and realized, oh, it's only Wednesday. So I guess the good news is we're halfway to the weekend already. Weather-wise, kind of going to suck. For the next few days, lots of rain on the way. Details are coming up.
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0: Mainly cloudy skies today. 40% chance of showers. Risk of a thunderstorm and a high of 27. With the humidity going to feel like 32. Same sort of thing again tomorrow. Mainly cloudy. 40% chance of showers. Risk of a thunderstorm in the afternoon. High of 26. Humidex 32. Friday, cloudy with a 60% chance of showers. High of 25. And then the weekend, a mix of sun and cloud. High of 25 on Saturday and up to 22 on Sunday. Right now in Collingwood and Elmdale, it's already 21 degrees. With Chart Circle, April Fool.

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1: Good morning, I'm Martin Vanderwood. Police in Northern Ontario have charged an 18-year-old with first-degree murder in the death of an OPP officer yesterday. Constable Taryn Bolly was struck by a vehicle driven by a person he was trying to apprehend near Hearst. The constable was a member of the Dufferin Detachment, but was on a deployment to the James Bay Detachment. A 59-year-old former Air Canada pilot from Barrie faces charges including fraud and public mischief. Jeffrey Wall is accused of flying as a captain without the proper credentials. The airline says he did have a commercial license and passengers were never in danger. Huronia West OPP are looking for information or video as they investigate a crash involving a car and a farm tractor. This happened Friday around 5:30 p.m. on Sunnydale Road between Pine Grove and Grenfell Roads. The driver of the car, a 55-year-old, was taken to a Toronto hospital with serious injuries. The U.S. military has launched retaliatory strikes against Iran following the crash of an American Apache helicopter off the coast of Oman. Donald Trump blamed Iran for the crash, which triggered an escalation of violence. Both crew members aboard the chopper were rescued. In sports, Jordan Staal scored twice to help the Hurricanes beat the Golden Knights 5-3. The Stanley Cup Final Series is now tied at two games apiece. In baseball, the Jays had a 3-2 win over the Phillies. That's news in sports. The forecast is next.
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1: Sun and cloud today. The chance of showers and the risk of a thunderstorm. The high about 27. A few clouds tonight and a low of 17. Sun and cloud tomorrow. Still the chance of showers and 26 for a high. And more showers and 25 for Friday.
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4: Good morning, 6:33. It's the Hitman pumping out the big hits from the 70s, 80s, and 90s. You remember this one? Bob Seger and the Silver Bullet Band. We got tonight.

0: spin me around. 6:45. Remember Denise Williams? Let's hear it for the boys. That's coming up for you. Some Pearl Jams on the way. Blue Rodeo coming up, and a check on your weather.
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2: Good morning, I'm Martin Vanderwood. Police in Northern Ontario have charged an 18-year-old with first-degree murder in the death of an OPP officer yesterday. Provincial Police Commissioner Thomas Carrick says Constable Taryn Bali was struck by a vehicle driven by a person he was trying to apprehend. The constable was a member of the Dufferin Detachment, but was on deployment to the James Bay Detachment at the time of his death. A 59-year-old former Air Canada pilot from Barrie faces charges including fraud and public mischief. Jeffrey Wall is accused of flying as a captain without the proper licensing. Police allege he was promoted to captain in 2009. After he gave Air Canada fraudulent credentials. The airline says he did have a commercial pilot's license and he safely piloted 900 domestic and international flights during his career. Huronia West OPP are looking for help in an investigation of a crash involving a car and a farm tractor. It happened Friday around 5:30 in the afternoon on Sunnydale Road between Pine Grove and Grenfell Roads. The driver of a sedan, a 55-year-old, was taken to a Toronto hospital with serious injuries. Police are asking anybody with information or video from the area at the time of the crash to contact the OPP. A fourth candidate has joined the race to lead Ontario's Liberal Party. Housing advocate Eric Lombardi has entered the race, joining Navdeep Bains, Rob Serjanik, Lee Fairclough, and Dylan Mirando. The Ontario Liberals will vote for their new leader in November. The results will be released November 21st. And now sports.
3: I'm RJ Broadhead with the morning sports. Carolina won 5-3 in Vegas to tie the Stanley Cup final at two games apiece. Jordan Staal got the winner. He's the first player in 44 years to score in the first four games of a cup final. It's back to Carolina for game five tomorrow. The Blue Jays beat the Phillies, and they did it with a Brandon Valenzuela walk-off base hit against one of the best closers, Jawan Duran. That was his first blown save of the season. Dylan Cease was excellent with 11 Ks. Max Scherzer makes his return tonight with a chance to win the series. Rays and Yankees both won, so the Jays stay eight games back. The A's and Brewers combined for another six homers, making it 17 in the first two games in Las Vegas so far. The World Cup gets underway tomorrow. Lionel Messi scored a penalty against Iceland in a tune-up, so he's good to go for Argentina, the defending champions. And Serena Williams still has it, teaming up with Burlington's Victoria Mboko. They won their first doubles match at Queen's Club. That's sports. Your forecast is next.
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2: Sun and cloud today. The chance of showers and the risk of a thunderstorm. The high about 27. A few clouds tonight and a low of 17. Sun and cloud tomorrow. Still the chance of showers and 26 for a high. And more showers and 25 for Friday.
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0: Brother Sugar. 18 minutes after 7 o'clock on a Wednesday morning. We're halfway to the weekend. And it's a big weekend in Barrie. It's the annual Barrie Air Show. It's going on all weekend long, Saturday and Sunday. On Saturday from noon till 10:15 p.m. and Sunday from 10 a.m. to 6 p.m., it will be your last chance to see the snowbirds for quite some time. They are grounding the fleet and scrapping them before somebody gets killed.
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0: A mix of sunny.

some and a high of 26. Friday, cloudy, 60% chance of showers and a high of 25. And the weekend's looking okay. 21 right now in Collingwood and Wasaga Beach with Tears for Beach.

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1: Good morning, I'm Martin Vanderwood. Police in Northern Ontario have charged an 18-year-old with first-degree murder in the death of an OPP officer yesterday. Constable Taryn Bolley was struck by a vehicle driven by a person he was trying to apprehend near Hearst. The constable was a member of the Dufferin Detachment, but was on a deployment to the James Bay Detachment. A 59-year-old former Air Canada pilot from Barrie faces charges including fraud and public mischief. Jeffrey Wall is accused of flying as a captain without the proper credentials. The airline says he did have a commercial license and passengers were never in danger. Huronia West OPP are looking for information or video as they investigate a crash involving a car and a farm tractor. This happened Friday around 5:30 p.m. on Sunnydale Road between Pine Grove and Grenfell Roads. The driver of the car, a 55-year-old, was taken to a Toronto hospital with serious injuries. The U.S. military has launched retaliatory strikes against Iran following the crash of an American Apache helicopter off the coast of Oman. Donald Trump blamed Iran for the crash, which triggered an escalation of violence. Both crew members aboard the chopper were rescued. In sports, Jordan Staal scored twice to help the Hurricanes beat the Golden Knights 5-3. The Stanley Cup Final Series is now tied at two games apiece. In baseball, the Jays had a 3-2 win over the Phillies. That's news in sports. The forecast is next.
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1: Sun and cloud today. The chance of showers and the risk of a thunderstorm. The high about 27. A few clouds tonight and a low of 17. Sun and cloud tomorrow. Still the chance of showers and 26 for a high. And more showers and 25 for Friday.
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3: Good morning, 7:33. Man, it's dull out there. Kind of a gray sky at the moment, and it's going to stay like that, unfortunately. Oh, well, what can you do, right? We're popping out all the big hits from the 70s, 80s, and 90s all morning long. Like Trooper. 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

0: 97.7 Lover Boy and Turn Me Loose, 7:46. It's Wednesday. We're halfway to the weekend already, and tonight is the big FIFA countdown concert in Toronto with Bryan Adams and Wyclef Jean. Tickets are $40 for general admission. It's going on at Fort York and the Bentway.
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0: Chance of showers or a thunderstorm today and a high of 27. Same thing tomorrow, high of 26. And a chance of showers on Friday in 25. 21 in Elmvale and Barrie right now with Lionel Richie.

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2: Good morning. I'm Martin Vanderwood. Police in Northern Ontario have charged an 18-year-old with first-degree murder in the death of an OPP officer yesterday. Provincial Police Commissioner Thomas Carrick says Constable Taryn Bolly was struck by a vehicle driven by a person he was trying to apprehend. The constable was a member of the Dufferin Detachment, but was on deployment to the James Bay Detachment at the time of his death. A 59-year-old former Air Canada pilot from Barrie faces charges including fraud and public mischief. Jeffrey Wall is accused of flying as a captain without the proper licensing. Police allege he was promoted to captain in 2009 after he gave Air Canada fraudulent credentials. The airline says he did have a commercial pilot's license and he safely piloted 900 domestic and international flights during his career. Huronia West OPP are looking for help in an investigation of a crash involving a car and a farm tractor. It happened Friday around 5:30 in the afternoon on Sunnydale Road between Pine Grove and Grenfell Roads. The driver of a sedan, a 55-year-old, was taken to a Toronto hospital with serious injuries. Police are asking anybody with information or video from the area at the time of the crash to contact the OPP. Stellantis is recalling more than 100,000 Jeep vehicles in Canada over worries they could catch fire. It's asking drivers to park their cars away from other vehicles and structures until the issue is fixed. The recall involves Jeep Wrangler and Gladiator vehicles. The model years are 2021 to 2025. The problem is with a faulty electrical connection that could overheat. And now sports.
3: I'm RJ Broadhead with the morning sports. Carolina won 5-3 in Vegas to tie the Stanley Cup final at two games apiece. Jordan Staal got the winner. He's the first player in 44 years to score in the first four games of a cup final. It's back to Carolina for game five tomorrow. The Blue Jays beat the Phillies, and they did it with a Brandon Valenzuela walk-off base hit against one of the best closers, Jawan Duran. That was his first blown save of the season. Dylan Cease was excellent with 11 Ks. Max Scherzer makes his return tonight with a chance to win the series. Rays and Yankees both won, so the Jays stay eight games back. The A's and Brewers combined for another six homers, making it 17 in the first two games in Las Vegas so far. The World Cup gets underway tomorrow. Lionel Messi scored a penalty against Iceland in a tune-up, so he's good to go for Argentina, the defending champions. And Serena Williams still has it, teaming up with Burlington's Victoria Mboko. They won their first doubles match at Queen's Club. That's sports. Your forecast is next.
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2: Sun and cloud today. The chance of showers and the risk of a thunderstorm. The high about 27. A few clouds tonight and a low of 17. Sun and cloud tomorrow. Still the chance of showers and 26 for a high. And more showers and 25 for Friday.
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0: 97.7, Aerosmith and Dream On. It's about 9 minutes after 8 o'clock. We say good morning to Sean from Collingwood. Hi, Sean.
1: Good morning, Kenny.
0: How you doing, buddy?
1: Great, great, great.
0: Here's your question for the Max Morning Stumper. Which grumpy Sesame Street resident lives in a trash can?
1: That would be Mr. Oscar the Grouch.
0: Oscar the Grouch. Correct, my friend. You got a gift card for East End Vendors Market and Music.
1: Thank you very much.
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0: 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There's Honeymoon Sweet and Stay in the Light. 16 minutes after 8 o'clock, the Stanley Cup Finals are really thrilling this year for sure. Carolina beat Las Vegas 5-3 last night. The series is now tied at 2 games apiece. And Game 5 is tomorrow night in Carolina.
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0: Mostly cloudy today. Chance of showers and thunderstorms at a high of 27. 23 in Collingwood and Elmvale right now with Simple.

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1: Good morning, I'm Martin Vanderwood. Police in Northern Ontario have charged an 18-year-old with first-degree murder in the death of an OPP officer yesterday. Constable Taryn Bolley was struck by a vehicle driven by a person he was trying to apprehend near Hearst. The constable was a member of the Dufferin Detachment, but was on a deployment to the James Bay Detachment. A 59-year-old former Air Canada pilot from Barrie faces charges including fraud and public mischief. Jeffrey Wall is accused of flying as a captain without the proper credentials. The airline says he did have a commercial license and passengers were never in danger. Huronia West OPP are looking for information or video as they investigate a crash involving a car and a farm tractor. This happened Friday around 5:30 p.m. on Sunnydale Road between Pine Grove and Grenfell Roads. The driver of the car, a 55-year-old, was taken to a Toronto hospital with serious injuries. The U.S. military has launched retaliatory strikes against Iran following the crash of an American Apache helicopter off the coast of Oman. Donald Trump blamed Iran for the crash, which triggered an escalation of violence. Both crew members aboard the chopper were rescued. In sports, Jordan Staal scored twice to help the Hurricanes beat the Golden Knights 5-3. The Stanley Cup Final Series is now tied at two games apiece. In baseball, the Jays had a 3-2 win over the Phillies. That's news and sports. The forecast is next.
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1: Sun and cloud today. The chance of showers and the risk of a thunderstorm. The high about 27. A few clouds tonight and a low of 17. Sun and cloud tomorrow. Still the chance of showers and 26 for a high. And more showers and 25 for Friday.
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4: Joining me on the telephone this morning is the deputy mayor of the town of the Blue Mountains, Mr. Peter Bordegon. Good morning, sir.
5: Good morning. How are you doing today?
4: Great. How are you doing?
5: Excellent. Thank you.
4: You've got a big multicultural celebration coming up.
5: Yeah, this is great. 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Great, Bruce. It's Saturday, June 27th at Morrow Park. There's some different culture-inspired performances, international cuisine. The event runs most of the day from 11 a.m. till 3 p.m. It's gonna be a great day to celebrate multiculturalism within the town, for sure.
4: Nice. Blue Mountains also celebrating Pride.
5: Yeah, as we know, July is Pride Month. The Pride flag raising at Town Hall, I believe, is this coming Monday, June 15th, to recognize Pride Week in the Blue Mountains. 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And then our public library, Ellie Shore, will be hosting a dance party on in July. I believe it's the 11th, from 11 till 1. It's a family-friendly event. Everybody's welcome for there. That's at the library in Thornbury.
4: If you want details on that, you can go to the bluemountainslibrary.ca. Tell me about the Blue Mountains Arts Walk.
5: This is a great event. Like, we have so many artists. In for a community our size, having the Arts Walk is just it's a great way for people to put their different expressions of art out on the sidewalks, and people walk all the way from Thornbury to Clarksburg. It's on Saturday, July 18th, from 11 till 4. And as you know, some people call it Clarksburg Artsburg because we have so many artists and galleries. That's a great event. It's all on the front lawns, all the way across Bruce Street, and it's full of artists and entertainers. It's just a great way to walk up and down the street and look and purchase different art from our local vendors.
4: Nice. Coming up on Sunday, it's the Clarksburg Kids Fest. What's that all about?
5: This is a fun event. I've been going to it for years. It's a full day. There's community spirit. We raise funds for local youth groups. There's activities for all ages. There's games, crafts. We have entertainment, food, music vendors. It supports community youth initiatives. And there's also a train coming in where it can pull the kids all around Lions Park there. And then at the end of it all, at the 3 o'clock, the Lions Club does the duck race. I think it's the 24th annual. And they drop all rubber duckies from the bridge, and then you can purchase tickets. And the first few to cross over gets cash prizes. And that's all in support of the Lions Club for Thornburg Beaver Valley.
4: Cool. You got a public meeting coming up on Tuesday, June 23rd. What's that about?
5: This is an important one. We have a lot of public engagement, so we do a lot of public meetings. But this one, we're covering three files at one time. Very exciting time for us. People's Care, we're looking at a long-term care home just off 19. Our McPherson Home Builders is looking at building some workforce housing to go along with that, purpose-built rental, as well as a telecommunications tower. So these three projects, even though they're separate, they're being all heard at the same time because they're going to be on this one parcel of land where our new fire hall is going off of 19. So it's a really great way for the public to come out and hear from the staff, proponents, and experts on what exactly that's going to look like. We're under construction on the fire hall, and then we're just looking now for the long-term care home as well as the purpose-built rental. So it's a great opportunity for the public to come into town hall and see what's going on with that.
4: One more thing to talk about, Peter, and that is the water restrictions now in effect.
5: Yeah, as we get into the summer season, things dry out a little bit. We alternate between odd and even number houses. So odd number addresses can water between 7 to 9 a.m. and p.m. on odd days, and even number addresses are the opposite, 7 to 9 a.m. and p.m. on even number days. That's if you're on municipal water. If you're on a well like myself, then you're okay. But it's just a way to conserve some of the water from throughout the municipal system.
4: Cool. Mr. Peter Bordegon, the deputy mayor for the town of Blue Mountains, thank you for joining us, sir.
5: Thank you so much.
4: 8:37. We got all the big hits from the 70s, 80s, and 90s all morning long to get you to work. Like the Bangles and the Manic Mondays.

0: 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Great news for a lot of people. If you want to get deets on that, you can go to Flix Bus, that's F-L-I-X Bus.ca.
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0: It's going to be a mostly cloudy day today with a chance of showers or a thunderstorm and a high of 27. Same sort of thing tomorrow, high of 26 and chance of showers and 25 on Friday. Good news, the weekend's looking sunny.

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0: 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They're straight up. It's the Hitman on a gloomy Wednesday. Let's check out that weather forecast.
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2: Sun and cloud today. The chance of showers and the risk of a thunderstorm. The high about 27. A few clouds tonight and a low of 17. Sun and cloud tomorrow. Still the chance of showers and 26 for a high. And more showers and 25 for Friday.
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0: That's 97.7 John Lennon and Imagine. It's the Hitman on a Wednesday morning in South Georgian Bay. Big weekend in Barrie. I'm going to mention this again. The Barrie Air Show is going on all weekend long, Saturday from noon until 10:15 p.m. That's kind of cool. And Sunday from 10 a.m. to 6 p.m. This is at Kempenfelt Bay in Barrie, and it'll be your last chance to see the Canadian snowbirds in those old aircraft. Well, ever, actually, because they're going to be grounding that fleet and issuing new planes in a few years from now. So your last chance to see the snowbirds is this weekend in Barrie.
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0: on Cripple Creek. We're coming up on 10 o'clock. That means we got maximum music for your workday on the way. Over 97 minutes nonstop is coming up. Enjoy. I'll talk to you again tomorrow morning.
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1: Sun and cloud today. The chance of showers and the risk of a thunderstorm. The high about 27. A few clouds tonight and a low of 17. Sun and cloud tomorrow. Still the chance of showers and 26 for a high. And more showers and 25 for Friday.
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Yeah.

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1: Sun and cloud today. The chance of showers and the risk of a thunderstorm. The high about 27. A few clouds tonight and a low of 17. Sun and cloud tomorrow. Still the chance of showers and 26 for a high. And more showers and 25 for Friday.
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1: Sun and clouds today. The chance of showers and the risk of a thunderstorm. The high about 27. A few clouds tonight and a low of 17. Sun and cloud tomorrow. Still the chance of showers and 26 for a high. And more showers and 25 for Friday.
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2: 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Hell no, I can't slow down. It's gonna go.

0: In just a few minutes, we'll be right back and you'll be hearing another big hit. I know, it gets tiring hearing so many good songs in a row. We can't help it, we're amazing. 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

0: weather.
1: Sun and clouds today. The chance of showers and the risk of a thunderstorm. The high about 27. A few clouds tonight and a low of 17. Sun and cloud tomorrow. Still the chance of showers and 26 for a high. And more showers and 25 for Friday.
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3: 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Grand opening June 13th. 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
4: Good afternoon, I'm Martin Vanderwood. The Bank of Canada is leaving its key rate unchanged at 2.25%. Bank Governor Tiff Macklem says there are two competing forces at play. The overall economy is soft, which would suggest a rate cut to stimulate growth. But the U.S. and Israel's war with Iran is keeping oil prices high, and that's creating inflationary pressure. Macklem says the best course for now is to leave the rate alone. Aurelia OPP have issued an appeal for witnesses or dash cam footage in connection with a homicide on the Scout Valley Trail. Just over a week ago, Aurelia resident Justin Van Allen was attacked as he walked his dogs. A 33-year-old Brampton man has been charged with second-degree murder. A GoFundMe page has been launched for the victim's family. It has raised more than $70,000 of its $110,000 goal. Police in Northern Ontario have charged an 18-year-old with first-degree murder in the death of an OPP officer yesterday. OPP Commissioner Thomas Carrick says Constable Taran Bally was struck by a vehicle driven by a person he was trying to apprehend near Hearst. The constable was a member of the Dufferin Detachment, but was on deployment to the James Bay Detachment. Huronia West OPP are looking for help in an investigation into a crash involving a car in a farm tractor. It happened last Friday around 5:30 p.m. on Sunnydale Road between Pine Grove and Grenfell Roads. The driver of the sedan, a 55-year-old, was taken to a Toronto hospital with serious injuries. Police are asking anybody with information, surveillance footage, or dash cam video from the area at the time to contact the OPP. Predictions that hosting World Cup soccer games would lead to a windfall for hotels in Toronto and Vancouver seem to have been wrong. CTV News has crunched numbers from both cities and found occupancy rates for hotel rooms are actually down from last summer. So far, hotels are less than half full on game days. Local tourism officials in both cities are hoping last-minute bookings will fill up more rooms. In sports, Game 4 of the NBA Finals tips off tonight in New York. The Knicks lead the series 2-1 over the San Antonio Spurs. The Toronto Tempo host Connecticut in WNBA play. And in baseball, the Jays look for the series win at home tonight against Philadelphia. The Jays are 2 games back of 500. We'll check the forecast next.
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4: Sun and cloud this afternoon. The risk of showers or a thunderstorm and temperatures around 27. A few clouds tonight, a low of 17. Sun and cloud tomorrow. The chance of showers at a high of 26. And showers at 25 for Friday.
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7 playing the big hits of the 70s, 80s, and 90s. No winning ticket last night for Lotto Max. That means for Friday, the jackpot will go up to $15 million. Tonight's Lotto 649. The jackpot is $10 million. Here's Hootie and the Blowfish. 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

0: Lauren Skinner, Sweet Home Alabama on Max 97.7. Hello, good afternoon. It's Sarah Carmichael. Coming up this Saturday, it is the Georgian Triangle Humane Society Walk for Pets. It's happening at Harborview Park. 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Also, just wanted to give you an update that so far, over $4,300 was collected in support of the Rainbow Bridge Fund, which is in honor of World Pet Memorial Day. 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Your tributes are a beautiful reminder of the lasting impact that our pets have on our hearts. If you want to get details about that, check out GTHS on Facebook.
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2: Sun and cloud this afternoon. The risk of showers or a thunderstorm and temperatures around 27. A few clouds tonight, a low of 17. Sun and cloud tomorrow. The chance of showers at a high of 26. And showers at 25 for Friday.
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Coldplay, it's Yellow on Max 97.7, playing the big hits of the 70s, 80s, and 90s. John Mellencamp, Jay Leno, and Whitney Cummings will be among the guest speakers when Bill Maher receives the Mark Twain Award for American Humor during a ceremony at the Kennedy Center coming up on June 28th.

0: James Voodoo Thing on Max 97.7. I'm Sarah Sherwin-Williams has revealed what it is calling their loneliest color. According to the company, it is one of the least purchased in its entire collection. The shade is called Offbeat Green. It, to me, looks like mushed up peas, baby food, maybe pureed asparagus. It's sort of like a pukey green color. Now, Sherwin-Williams describes it as a vivid citric lime green that reflects a growing desire for individuality, whatever that is supposed to mean. Now, they are trying to give the overlooked shade a second chance as they have launched a new campaign in partnership with LeBron James. Offbeat Green will be featured in several projects, including a front door makeover designed to show off the color's uniqueness. They're also going to do a sweepstakes. So people who buy the color will be entered in to win prizes, including a basketball signed by LeBron James, limited edition merch, and a $1,000 Sherwin-Williams gift card. Will it suddenly become the hottest color of 2026? I guess we'll wait and see. As I said, not really my taste. Kind of looks like baby food to me. But I do wonder if, let's say, I go and buy a can of this so that I can get my name in the sweepstakes to win these prizes, do I have to prove that I actually painted something with it? Or can I just buy the $50 or $60 can for potentially winning a $1,000 gift card?
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7: Sun and cloud this afternoon. The risk of showers or a thunderstorm and temperatures around 27. A few clouds tonight, a low of 17. Sun and cloud tomorrow. The chance of showers at a high of 26. And showers and 25 for Friday.
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1: She has to get me out of stuff all the time. 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I'm embarrassed. I'm pretty sure it's going to be the exact same people, and they remember me. And right when I walk in, they'll be like, we knew you couldn't handle that shirt. She takes back groceries to the grocery store. Yeah, food. Honestly, I don't think it's allowed. I think she's bullying these 15-year-old children. They don't know what to do. I mean, their mom walks in being like, your bananas got weird too quick. And they're like, what? You picked them out. They're not my, what are you talking about? I'm going to change them. I'm going to go change them out. Yeah, that lady is stealing bananas.
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Bacon Devil's Haircut on Max 97.7, playing the big hits of the 70s, 80s, and 90s. And speaking of, according to Cosmo, 78% of women say they regret their haircut the most from high school. Think about it. When you were in high school, what sort of hairstyle were you rocking? I had a very short pixie cut, and I can't say that I regret it. At the time, it was very stylish, and honestly, I think I was pretty cute with my short hair. Would I rock that same look now? Yeah, honestly, I probably would.

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0: 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Hello there. It's Sarah Carmichael. 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
2: Sun and cloud this afternoon. The risk of showers or a thunderstorm, and temperatures around 27. A few clouds tonight, a low of 17. Sun and cloud tomorrow. The chance of showers at a high of 26. And showers in 25 for Friday.
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97.7, playing the big hits of the 70s, 80s, and 90s. Be sure to stop in at the Creemore Farmers Market Saturday 9 to 1. 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

0: say I'm sorry on Max 97.7. I'm Sarah. I was just reading about a woman from Owen Sound named Leslie Wilson. And on Tuesday, she's going to be embarking on the Paddle for Autism in support of Autism Ontario supporting Central East. Now, she will be leaving from the Owen Sound boat launch and traveling by kayak to Peterborough. Now, that's about 400 kilometers or so. And she is planning on doing 26 kilometers a day. She's planning it to take her a couple of weeks to make the trek. She'll obviously be stopping along the way to sleep and eat and all that stuff. Now, she's retired, and she said that she thought this was a great time to do this. And she is someone that got into kayaking pretty seriously about 6 years ago. And she has two grandchildren who are both autistic. And so this is why she's chosen that as the beneficiary of her fundraising. Now, if you're interested in helping her out along the way, you can look for her Facebook page, Leslie C. Wilson. She is asking for people to, join her in her paddle. If you happen to see her paddling by, she's going to have a white kayak, then get on your paddleboard, in your canoe, on your own kayak, and join her for some of her journey. Go to autismontario.com or check out Autism Ontario Central East Region on Facebook for details. Good luck, Leslie, and we hope it is a beautiful journey.
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9: Sun and cloud this afternoon. The risk of showers or a thunderstorm, and temperatures around 27. A few clouds tonight, a low of 17. Sun and cloud tomorrow. The chance of showers at a high of 26. And showers at 25 for Friday.
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0: for Fears and Shout on Max 97.7, playing the big hits of the 70s, 80s, and 90s. I'm Sarah Carmichael. Tomorrow night, another music market and park it happening in Stayner. It is bike night, which means they're going to be celebrating cycling, outdoor recreation, and active living. Whether you're an avid cyclist or simply looking for a fun night, please come out, explore the market, connect with local vendors, and enjoy the atmosphere. This happens at Station Park in the smack dab middle of Stayner, and the market will run from 4:30 to 8. Then there will be music by the Mugs running from 7 to 9. 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If you can't make it this Thursday, that's all right. It is every Thursday until the end of the summer. 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Check out the events calendar for more details.
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Honestly, I think I could listen to her sing the phone book and it would be good, right? 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

0: Jennifer and Hysteria on Max 97.7. I'm Sarah Carmichael. The town of Collingwood is looking for artists to be part of a new mural project at Sunset Point. Now, the mural will back the stage that has been built beside the playground. It is such a cool opportunity for local artists to show off their talent and to give back to the community. So, they're looking for bold, uplifting, and visually engaging artwork that captures attention and complements the natural beauty and energy of the park. Submissions should use a vibrant color palette and reflect a strong creative vision suitable for high visibility public spaces. Now, you do have until Friday, July 10th at 4 p.m. to send something in. You can email arts and culture@collingwood.ca. That's Amanda Henry, the Arts and Culture Coordinator, if you have any questions. High-resolution JPEG images of proposed artwork, up to 5 original images per artist or team. And selected artists will receive compensation upon the completion of the process. So again, get details on the town's website, collingwood.ca, and best of luck.
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2: Sun and cloud this afternoon. The risk of showers or a thunderstorm and temperatures around 27. A few clouds tonight, a low of 17. Sun and cloud tomorrow. The chance of showers at a high of 26. And showers and 25 for Friday.
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Apparently, 45% of people, when they're stressed, they handle it by going for a walk. Imagine having that kind of a healthy coping mechanism as opposed to mine.

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4: Sun and cloud this afternoon. The risk of showers or a thunderstorm and temperatures around 27. A few clouds tonight, a low of 17. Sun and cloud tomorrow. The chance of showers at a high of 26. And showers and 25 for Friday.
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0: For the show on Max 97.7, playing the big hits of the 70s, 80s, and 90s. Just to prepare you, the Collingwood Festival for Canada is going to be here soon. It's actually 2 days because not everything can fit in just a single day. So this will be first on June 27th and then again on July 1st on actual Canada Day. Now, if you want, you can go to collingwood.ca/events. 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There's going to be a Collingwood art market. There will be a kids fishing derby, soccer central, balloon twisting, the music stomp. The celebrity pancake breakfast will be on actual July 1st, a rubber duck race, a family bike parade, local live lunch, birthday cake, and fireworks. Again, go to collingwood.ca/events to get all the details about the upcoming Collingwood Festival for Canada. Hopefully you'll be able to join them, join us in those festivities. And I hope that you're able to stay tuned right now as I'm getting tongue twisted. I think it's time to go. Rob is coming in after 3 o'clock and then Rod will be in after that. I'll be back tomorrow. And I wish you a great rest of your day. 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

Duran and Ordinary World on Max 97.7, the biggest hits of the 70s, 80s, and 90s. Good afternoon. My name is Rob Matice, with you until 6 o'clock this evening. Your humble host, your humble servant, that's me. Music news later on this hour. Rush are back on the stage, and Prince, he's got a pretty cool exhibit happening. We'll tell you all those details, plus the social media status of the day. That's only the first hour. How do we do it? The Pet Shop Boys are right around the corner. This is the Guess Who, sharing the land on Max.

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1: Well, if you missed it this week, you can always catch it next Monday at the Stonebridge Gazebo right across from Walmart in Wasaga Beach. You can catch the Wasaga Beach Cruisers for their weekly cruise night. It happens every Monday from 4 until 8 p.m. They showcase a diverse and exciting collection of their best cruising cars, and they have so many people in their club, you never know what you're going to see there. 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Have to come back the next week. This is a perfect opportunity to enjoy your local car cruise nights right here in beautiful Wasaga Beach. 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
2: Sun and cloud this afternoon. The risk of showers or a thunderstorm, and temperatures around 27. A few clouds tonight, a low of 17. Sun and cloud tomorrow. The chance of showers at a high of 26. And showers at 25 for Friday.
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What a Night. The Four Seasons on Max 97.7. The biggest hits of the 70s, the 80s, and the 90s. Music news on the way. Prince and Rush are both in music news, plus the social media status of the day as well. Here's Honeymoon Suite, Burning in Love on Max.

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1: Music news. Rush has returned to the stage Sunday in L.A., kicking off their 50-something tour with the first show since 2015 and the first since 2020 death of Neil Peart. Nico Niles, of course, filled in admirably behind the kit. If you've not seen any footage of this first show, you need to check it out. She just, not only does she nail the best of Neil's parts, but she has her own little spin. It's just fantastic to watch. Rush opened in 1977, or they opened the show with 1977's Xanadu, which is a first time ever for that. Now, Prince is also in music news. His Love Symbol guitar is among the items displayed at the Metropolitan Museum of Art and its new exhibition, Musical Bodies, which opened on Friday. Items in the exhibit explore the relationship between musical instruments and the human body. Prince would have turned 68 this past Monday.
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0: thunderstorm and temperatures around 27. A few clouds tonight, a low of 17. Sun and cloud tomorrow, the chance of showers at a high of 26. And showers at 25 for Friday.
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3: Good afternoon. I'm Susan Meredith. More is known about the 18-year-old charged with first-degree murder in the death of OPP officer Taryn Bolley. His name is Justin Verano, and OPP say he had escaped from a hospital where he was being assessed under the Mental Health Act. Verano, who is from Hearst, Ontario, was behind the wheel of a vehicle that struck 29-year-old Officer Bolley yesterday. Bolley had been an officer for about 2.5 years. He was assigned to Central Ontario's Dufferin Detachment, but had volunteered for a deployment with the James Bay Detachment. The U.S. military launched retaliatory strikes against Iran following the crash of an American Apache helicopter off the coast of Oman. Donald Trump blamed Iran for the crash, which triggered a rapid escalation of violence. Both crew members aboard the chopper were rescued. Iranian state media reports explosions on an island in the Strait of Hormuz. Iran's Revolutionary Guard says it launched attacks on a U.S. base in Jordan and locations in Kuwait, although that has not been confirmed. The Bank of Canada is leaving its key rate unchanged at 2.25%. Bank of Canada Governor Tiff Macklem says there are two competing forces in play. The overall economy is soft, which would suggest a rate cut to stimulate growth. But the U.S. and Israel's war with Iran is keeping oil prices high, and that's creating inflationary pressure. Macklem says the best course for now is to leave the rate alone. Here at home, the town of Wasauga Beach is announcing the addition of 288 long-term care beds thanks to some provincial funding as part of a new People Care Communities project. The project represents an estimated $100 million investment in long-term care and healthcare infrastructure in Wasauga Beach. Once complete, it will become the community's first long-term care home and the largest long-term care home in the South Georgian Bay region. The project is also expected to create approximately 350 jobs. In sports, Game 4 of the NBA Finals is set for tonight in New York. The Knicks lead the series 2-1 over the San Antonio Spurs. The Toronto Tempo hosts the Connecticut Sun in the WNBA. And in baseball, the Toronto Blue Jays look for the series win at home tonight against Philadelphia. Mad Max Scherzer gets the start for the Jays. That's news and sports. The forecast is next.
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3: Tonight, clouds with a 60% chance of showers and the risk of a thunderstorm overnight, the low 19. Tomorrow, clouds and a 60% chance for showers, the chance of a morning thunderstorm to start, then clearing in the late afternoon. The high reaching 26, but it's going to feel 34 with the humidex. For Friday, clouds, a 60% chance of showers, and a high of 25 degrees.
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Summer of 69, there's Brian Adams on Max 97.7. We are the big hits of the 70s, the 80s, and the 90s. Coming up this hour, of course, we'll look at today's news headlines with Rob's Briefs, plus the top five things I learned the hard way. It'll be an interesting list. Here's Bob Marley and the Wailers. No woman, no

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1: 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One in Orillia at the Orillia Opera House. That's on August the 1st. And he'll be at Meaford Town Hall once again on August the 4th. 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
3: Sun and cloud this afternoon. The risk of showers or a thunderstorm and temperatures around 27. A few clouds tonight, a low of 17. Sun and cloud tomorrow. The chance of showers at a high of 26. And showers at 25 for Friday.
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Carol Pope and Rough Trade, High School Confidential on Max 97.7. The big hits of the 70s, 80s, and 90s. Rob Matisse along with you till 6 o'clock this evening. It looks like it might rain at any moment. Of course, it's looked like that most of the day. Still to come this hour, today's headlines with Rob's Briefs Plus. The top five things I've learned the hard way. So, I can spare you the anguish. We'll get to that after Bon Jovi, Living on a Prayer on Max.

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2: 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I really like her.
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1: Today's top five list will make me look like a fool, but I'm sure a lot of you can relate. Here it is, the top five things I've learned the hard way. Number five, never shave with the hiccups. If you do, get a Band-Aid out. Top five things I've learned the hard way. The patio door may look like it's open, but that's not always the case. Number three, never ever eat two burritos in the same day. You're just asking for trouble. Top five things I've learned the hard way. Number two, never pick your nose while driving on a bumpy road. You might touch your brain. Last one, number one, the top five things I've learned the hard way. Number one, you may disagree, but she's right.
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6: Sun and cloud this afternoon. The risk of showers or a thunderstorm, and temperatures around 27. A few clouds tonight, a low of 17. Sun and cloud tomorrow. The chance of showers at a high of 26. And showers at 25 for Friday.
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1: Well, stateside, I guess their Social Security's reserves could run out in 2032, which is a year earlier than they had projected. So their financial advisors are now recommending a diversified portfolio of stocks, bonds, and scratch tickets.
0: Rob's Brief.
1: A survey finds that 32% of adults never floss. Well, that's because we're way too busy eating.
0: Rob's Brief.
1: Of course, Father's Day is coming.

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1: I never get to stay up late.
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3: Good afternoon. I'm Susan Meredith. Russia has called Canada a warmonger over a drone production deal with Ukraine and threatened an appropriate response. The deal will see Canadian-made drones head to the battlefield in Ukraine, and Russia's foreign minister says that's a significant escalation of Canada's involvement in Russia's war with Ukraine. Further, the minister said Russia would account for the Canada-Ukraine drone deal in its military and political planning and vowed to publish the addresses of all Canadian production facilities with a role in the deal. Meantime, Donald Trump was asked about the upcoming review of the Canada-US-Mexico agreement, the free trade deal between the three countries, and Trump said he wasn't interested in renewing it. The free trade deal is up for a pre-scheduled review on July 1st. Informal negotiations have been going on for months. But despite Canada being the largest purchaser of American goods, the supplier of half U.S. energy imports, and a key supplier of critical minerals, just to name a couple of things, Trump reiterated he doesn't feel the U.S. needs anything that Canada or Mexico has. And the so-called ceasefire in the Middle East looks more like the ongoing war that it is. The U.S. launched airstrikes overnight and today against Iran, and Donald Trump said more were coming as Tehran fired back at countries in the region. The escalating attacks are a threat to any efforts to end the war, with Trump warning that Tehran would pay the price for stalled negotiations. And to Trump's surprise and ire, Iran has proved resilient despite having faced weeks of heavy bombing. The town of Wasaga Beach is announcing the addition of 288 long-term care beds thanks to some provincial funding as part of a new People Care Communities project. The project represents an estimated $100 million investment in long-term care and health care infrastructure in the beach. Once complete, it will become the community's first long-term care home and the largest long-term care home in the South Georgian Bay region. The project is also expected to create approximately 350 jobs. Finally, there's a recall on milk sold at Costco. Lactancia Ultra Pure 2% 20-gram protein and lactose-free milk in the 2-liter package are being recalled. The batch is identified by its expiry date, June 22nd. The issue is over fortification with vitamins A and D compared to the recommended daily intake limit, which may represent a food safety risk, according to the manufacturer. Anyone who bought the milk can bring it to a Costco warehouse for a full refund. In sports, Game 4 of the NBA Finals is set for tonight in New York. The Knicks lead the series 2-1 over the San Antonio Spurs. The Toronto Tempo hosts the Connecticut Sun in the WNBA. And in baseball, the Toronto Blue Jays look for the series win at home tonight against Philadelphia. Mad Max Scherzer gets the start for the Jays. That's news and sports. The forecast is next.
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3: Tonight, clouds with a 60% chance of showers and the risk of a thunderstorm overnight, the low 19. Tomorrow, clouds and a 60% chance for showers, the chance of a morning thunderstorm to start, then clearing in the late afternoon. The high reaching 26, but it's going to feel 34 with the Humidex. For Friday, clouds, a 60% chance of showers, and a high of 25 degrees.
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The Cutting Crew on Max 97.7, the biggest hits of the 70s, 80s, and 90s, just after 5 o'clock. My name is Rob Matice on this humid day. It looks like rain's going to fall out of the sky at any moment. It isn't here yet, anyway. Coming up this hour, what the fact? That's random trivia. You just give me the cheeky name because we're cheeky like that. Here's Corey Hart. I am by your side. Let's have a look. On Max 97.7.

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1: 24 hours from right now, you can head to Stayner for the Music Market and Park It. It runs every Thursday night at Station Park and Tourism Information Center. I was there last weekend, and check it out again this week. It's right on Highway 26, so if you're flying through Stayner, first of all, slow down. 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I was surprised at how much hot food there is there. 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Local farmers, vendors, kids' activities, plus a classic car show as well if the weather's okay. And there's even live music later on. The live music starts at the gazebo, I think about 7 o'clock or so. It's the Mugs this week. If you want to check them out, local band.
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4: Sun and cloud this afternoon. The risk of showers or a thunderstorm, and temperatures around 27. A few clouds tonight, a low of 17. Sun and cloud tomorrow. The chance of showers at a high of 26. And showers at 25 for Friday.
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That's In the Cradle. There's Harry Chapin on Max 97.7. The big hits of the 70s, the 80s, and the 90s. Random trivia still to come this hour. Get to that before 6 o'clock. Plus my little closing pearl of wisdom as well. Right now, Jesus Jones right here, right now on Max.

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3: It is time for today's edition of What the Fact. Random trivia for your dining and dancing pleasure. The lowest temperature of the day is usually right after sunrise. What the Fact? A new baby costs first-time parents an average of 750 hours of sleep in the first year. See, that's why I could never have kids. I wouldn't have made it. I wouldn't have been good. What the Fact? The letter W is the only letter in the alphabet with three syllables. All the others have one. So W is like a syllable hog. Last one for today. What the Fact? The telephone was originally called the harmonic telegraph. That's got a ring to it.
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3: Sun and cloud this afternoon. The risk of showers or a thunderstorm and temperatures around 27. A few clouds tonight, a low of 17. Sun and cloud tomorrow. The chance of showers at a high of 26. And showers at 25 for Friday.
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0: Michelle Pegliaro on Max 97.7. The big hits of the 70s, the 80s, and the 90s. What the H-E double hockey sticks I've got. It is Robin Tyson. I'm just about out of here. It's time for dinner. My tummy is starting to growl. More so than usual. I'll talk to you tomorrow afternoon. Have a good night. Behave yourselves. Stay dry if it rains. And remember, a friend is someone who believes in you when you have ceased to believe in yourself.
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1: Good afternoon. I'm Susan Meredith. More is known about the 18-year-old charged with first-degree murder in the death of OPP officer Taryn Bali. His name is Justin Verano, and OPP say he had escaped from a hospital where he was being assessed under the Mental Health Act. Verano, who is from Hearst, Ontario, was behind the wheel of a vehicle that struck 29-year-old Officer Bali yesterday. Bali had been an officer for about 2.5 years. He was assigned to Central Ontario's Dufferin Detachment, but had volunteered for a deployment with the James Bay Detachment. The U.S. military launched retaliatory strikes against Iran following the crash of an American Apache helicopter off the coast of Oman. Donald Trump blamed Iran for the crash, which triggered a rapid escalation of violence. Both crew members aboard the chopper were rescued. Iranian state media reports explosions on an island in the Strait of Hormuz. Iran's Revolutionary Guard says it launched attacks on a U.S. base in Jordan and locations in Kuwait, although that has not been confirmed. The Bank of Canada is leaving its key rate unchanged at 2.25%. Bank of Canada Governor Tiff Macklem says there are two competing forces in play. The overall economy is soft, which would suggest a rate cut to stimulate growth. But the U.S. and Israel's war with Iran is keeping oil prices high, and that's creating inflationary pressure. Macklem says the best course for now is to leave the rate alone. Here at home, the town of Wasaga Beach is announcing the addition of 288 long-term care beds thanks to some provincial funding as part of a new People Care Communities project. The project represents an estimated $100 million investment in long-term care and healthcare infrastructure in Wasaga Beach. Once complete, it will become the community's first long-term care home and the largest long-term care home in the South Georgian Bay region. The project is also expected to create approximately 350 jobs. In sports, Game 4 of the NBA Finals is set for tonight in New York. The Knicks lead the series 2-1 over the San Antonio Spurs. The Toronto Tempo hosts the Connecticut Sun in the WNBA. And in baseball, the Toronto Blue Jays look for the series win at home tonight against Philadelphia. Mad Max Scherzer gets the start for the Jays. That's news and sports. The forecast is next.
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1: Tonight, clouds with a 60% chance of showers and the risk of a thunderstorm overnight, the low 19. Tomorrow, clouds and a 60% chance for showers, the chance of a morning thunderstorm to start, then clearing in the late afternoon. The high reaching 26, but it's going to feel 34 with the Humidex. For Friday, clouds, a 60% chance of showers, and a high of 25 degrees.
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if you're lucky enough to head to the, some of the FIFA games this weekend, I have a question and a comment. I'll get to that in a second. Aerosmith now on Max.

0: Hits 97.7, New Radicals, you get what you give. Queen back there, too. It's Rock and Rod. Hey, Wednesday, hump day. Yeah, muggy temperatures continue this week. Your forecast and Grand Funk coming up. Soccer, FIFA World Cup this weekend. First question, if you actually have tickets to the game, how can you afford the tickets? Did you start like $1,000 and go up from there? No, not for me. I'll watch it on TV. And second, if you're lucky enough to go, you have to leave your reusable water bottles at home. Yeah, FIFA announced that fans won't be allowed to bring in these refillable bottles into the venues because of safety and security reasons. I guess you don't want people throwing them around in the crowd or something like that. But you are permitted to bring in one of these soft plastic, you know, regular water bottles, up to, you know, 590 mils, 20-ounce bottle. Yeah, raising eyebrows because it's going to be hot this weekend and throughout the weeks of the games. Fans are kind of worried that the cost of staying hydrated is going to be a little much. So now, in addition to debating referee calls, soccer fans can add water prices to the list. Yeah, they say it's about safety. I say it's more about your wallets, the ones being in danger.
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2: Tonight, clouds with a 60% chance of showers and the risk of a thunderstorm overnight, the low 19. Tomorrow, clouds and a 60% chance for showers, the chance of a morning thunderstorm to start, then clearing in the late afternoon. The high reaching 26, but it's going to feel 34 with the Humidex. For Friday, clouds, a 60% chance of showers, and a high of 25 degrees.
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0: She formerly fronted the Go-Go's. That's Belinda Carlisle. Heaven's a Place on Earth. Max 97.7. Rod West. Bonnie Raitt coming up in a second. Hang on. We're all trying to look younger. There's this biotech company has given a patent to an experimental anti-aging injection. The only problem is, you got to put it in the eyeball. What? Yeah. I don't know. They don't say why you have to put it in the eye. I don't even like putting in contacts, so I guess I'll be an old guy.
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7: Tonight, clouds with a 60% chance of showers and the risk of a thunderstorm overnight, the low 19. Tomorrow, clouds and a 60% chance for showers, the chance of a morning thunderstorm to start, then clearing in the late afternoon. The high reaching 26, but it's going to feel 34 with the Humidex. For Friday, clouds, a 60% chance of showers, and a high of 25 degrees.
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The best mix of the 70s, 80s, and 90s. 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Who knew the 2000s are so greedy? 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

There goes Deuce said, Mama, let the boy play some rock and roll. I am. And I don't mind jazz, too. If you want to get on the boat, do something this evening, head on over to the Collywood Amphitheater. Every Wednesday night, part of the outdoor series, they do a little line dancing. Yeah. 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Yeah, line dancing over the

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0: Don't start me up, Max 97.7. Yeah, they're all in their 80s now, and they're working on a new album, and Mick Jagger, all excited, because he asked Paul McCartney, hey, you want to come over and play? He sung with him before, but it's the first time Paul is actually going to play on a Stones album. They're both like, yeah, they're both in their 80s now. Go figure, Stones. It's Rock and Ride, Rolling 3, Wednesday Hump Day. Billy Squire coming up in a second. 15 years ago, they crunched the numbers. They said, if you made about $75,000 a year, that's the happy number. I'd be happy with that now. I'm nowhere near that. But because, you know, that's before groceries started, you know, requiring payment plans and adjusted for inflation. Some say the happiness salary is now around $110,000 a year to make. Wow. Of course, the sweet spot depends where you live. They say the average North American, if you can make just over $100,000, $105,000, that's the going price. $125,000 if you live in Australia. Over in Asia, $70,000 makes you happy. And even in Eastern Europe, if you make $45,000, that makes you happy. It's all about where you live. Of course, it's not the amount needed to buy happiness, just the amount or to stop panicking every time you look at your bank account. 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I know. 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
2: Tonight, clouds with a 60% chance of showers and the risk of a thunderstorm overnight, the low 19. Tomorrow, clouds and a 60% chance for showers, the chance of a morning thunderstorm to start, then clearing in the late afternoon. The high reaching 26, but it's going to feel 34 with the Humidex. For Friday, clouds, a 60% chance of showers, and a high of 25 degrees.
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Gilder, Roxy Rolla. So, I think I can get my life together. Back in 2010, I said that. And 2020. And last year. Maybe this year. Probably next week, too. One of these days. Here comes you, too, on Max.

0: Gabriel, Salisbury Hill, Max 97.7. Hey, it's Rod West. Forecast and the Romantics coming up. Well, the report saying global sea levels continue to rise, almost doubled in the past decade. Warning of, growing pressure on the world's oceans. How can an ocean be under pressure? It's at the beach all day.
1: 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Hey, it's Rob Mattison. I'll be there live from 11 till 2 for Max 97.7.
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6: Tonight, clouds with a 60% chance of showers and the risk of a thunderstorm overnight, the low 19. Tomorrow, clouds and a 60% chance for showers, the chance of a morning thunderstorm to start, then clearing in the late afternoon. The high reaching 26, but it's going to feel 34 with the Humidex. For Friday, clouds, a 60% chance of showers, and a high of 25 degrees.
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0: Mr. Neil Young, Max 97.7. Gonna fire up some Gowan after the break. Don't forget, tomorrow being Thursday, that's time for Music Market and Park It in Stater at Station Park, right there in 26. Yeah, Thursdays, it starts about 4:30. You got the farmer's market, you got the food binners, then the classic cars come in, very nice. And then live music at the gazebo starting about 7. 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